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2: Pete Rosethorne is too keen. We've always known that, and yes, we love him for it.
3: I would just
2: it.
3: Say enthusiastic. Totally enthusiastic.
2: You can catch Pete in Too Keen at the Rekabyte Saturday, May 16th. 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It's the Perth Comedy Festival. Oh, look.
3: He's got your origami that you left over.
2: Yeah, we made the... Oh, no, that's my swan there. Was that a, did some origami last week.
3: And now it's on Pete's head.
2: Yeah. Of course it is.
4: It's a tiny hat.
2: It's some don't good
4: move.
2: Balance.
4: Is it a
3: don't
4: hat?
3: Move.
4: Is it a hat?
2: I've got... I can make a hat. I can make a coat. I can make a...
3: It's like a little crown.
2: It's like a little crown. So we did talk to you during Fringe.
4: You did.
2: And now you're taking...

0: this. I have noticed during the most of the festivals, there's a lot of burlesque work going on. And in fact, half the shows in most fringe festivals.
1: People love it.
0: They do love it. Whether they like it or not, because every show's a burlesque show. So I thought, I want a piece of that action.
1: Yes.
0: I want a bit of that gear. So I went out and I got myself in. There was a show a long time ago called Let the Blood Run Free.
1: Yeah.
0: And we used a nude suit, which was. And I said, why don't we just make nude suits? Because it was a nude scene. And they said, what's a nude suit, Peter? I said, I don't know. I think it's a flesh covered thing. I don't know where you get them.
2: But we're going to make it.
0: Then you draw a peepee on it and some bosoms. And away you go. Yes. Then you've got a sexy dance. So I brought it back. And Linda Gibson used to use it. And then Denise Scott's used them. So I thought, I've got to get Frankie and me into one of these.
1: Oh,
0: so
1: my God.
0: I did it by myself. And I got a good friend of mine, Paul, to help me. He's going to get his own nude suit this time. He's very excited. But so with Frankie, we got the hula hoops out. We did a lot more sort of circus focus.
1: Right.
0: Which was really, really good fun. And it's great watching your daughter in a nude suit because there's something really wrong about it at the same time. Don't touch. She never wants to touch me.
1: So this isn't like a suit that Ed Gein would make, but it's a...
0: Oh, no. No.
1: It's a suit that was in Let the Blood Run Free, which was a marvellous show.
0: It's quite confronting.
2: Not made from real
0: especially
2: people.
0: Especially in nice little venues like Rekabites, especially if it's made for a tiny, smaller the venue, the better the nude suit because it really pops. If you're in the front row, like a foot away, it's right in your grill.
2: You get a good look. You get a real eyeful.
0: Yeah, because you know how I've drawn on a bit. I've drawn on the downstairs bits.
1: Yeah.
0: But just to make a little visual.
1: Are they to scale?
0: No, hell no.
1: Oh,
0: wow. And under that, I keep inside my underpants a few pairs of socks. So even if they think that's the drawn on, look at the real underneath.
1: He's being modest.
2: Maybe don't take the kids or Nana.
0: I'll bring them on. They can't. They can touch them.
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1: 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Cancelled flights?
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1: Airport chaos? No thanks. 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
2: Good morning, Premier. How are you?
3: 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We're always making sure that we protect the state's finances. But in the time of global uncertainty, look, we've really worked hard to create a great budget. Because of the uncertainty in the world today, we are really focused on Western Australian households. So we're going to focus on health, housing, keeping the economy strong, but also providing real cost of living relief for West Aussies that are doing it tough at the moment.
4: What kind of cost of living relief are we talking about specifically?
3: Well, as you know, Russell, we've already announced the $70 million free public transport on Sundays and for students travelling to school. That's been extended. And so far, 8 million people have travelled free on Sundays since it was established. We've reignited the WA Rent Relief Program, $13.5 million. One of the ones I'm most proud of, though, is the $124 million backing of lower and free fee TAFE courses in 2027. So we are continuing to look at what else we can do to make sure we help West Aussies that are doing it tough at the moment.
2: We all saw the story on Sunday night with the big allocation towards easing the housing crisis. But, of course, it does go hand in hand with who's going to build it, who's going to build them.
3: Yes.
2: So how
3: how
2: are we boosting the construction workforce?
3: Well, our lower fee and free fee TAFE courses have done a huge job to bring more, you know, many thousands of construction workers back into Western Australia. 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So, but you're right, Lisa, $4.7 billion in housing and homelessness measures have already been announced. 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

0: 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Your holiday, your way in WA is back first thing Monday morning with Lisa and Russell. Then right across the workday, this is where you get to choose where you go in this amazing state.
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4: 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Been up there before. Yeah. It's bloody fantastic.
0: Where do you want to go? What do you want to do? Just put together that itinerary. Tell us about it on Monday and you could end up having your holiday your way in WA thanks to Automasters. We'll foot the bill. You just enjoy your getaway.
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5: So a crash in Nedland, Stirling Highway eastbound at Dalkeith Road. The left lane's closed by incident response. Traffic is busy. The traffic signals that were blacked out in Pearsall, Ocean Reef Road and Waterman Road intersection, they have been restored. And there's a breakdown now in Success. Quinana Freeway northbound after Russell Road. It's off in the right emergency lane. Be mindful. Otherwise, Freeway southbound building a bit at Burns Beach Road. Still travelling pretty well on the Graham Farmer Freeway. With the Hyundai Prius, enjoy early deals on a range of new and demonstrator models like the i30 sedan hybrid from $34,990 drive away at your participating Hyundai dealer. It's Christy with the latest Perth traffic on Gold 96FM.
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7: Hey, I'm Chandra Llewellyn. Voting is underway for the Farrer by-election, where voters in New South Wales are deciding who will replace former Liberal leader Susan Lee, who quit politics in February. Opposition leader Angus Taylor has spoken in Albury today alongside the Liberal candidate for Farrer, Reza Bukowski.
8: Making sure our immigration policy protects our way of life. These are the things that really matter in a region like this, and that's what we're out there talking to people about and fighting for. And we have a brilliant candidate who I want to see in Canberra to add to our team to keep doing it.
7: It's been revealed one of the so-called ISIS brides released into the community could be eligible for taxpayer-funded benefits. The 33-year-old, among others, who arrived in Australia this week, while two women faced court in Sydney and Melbourne over alleged slavery and crimes against humanity charges. Deputy PM Richard Miles telling Nine they're not receiving support from the federal government.
9: Clearly these people are Australian citizens. They have some rights in respect of that, but the government also

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1: A mostly sunny day in Perth. We are heading for a top of 24 degrees, staying fine for Mother's Day 25, and mostly sunny on Monday 26 degrees.
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4: G'day Perth, Huggy on your Saturday morning. I'm a big fan of rock bands like Australian Crawl and Bon Jovi. I love Guns N' Roses, The Angels, way into Fallout Boy, AC/DC, and Green Day, who I've got coming up in the next half an hour, and especially the band straight after them, who have given me some of my favourite rock songs ever. 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

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Gold 96 FM. You know the song Waiting for a Star to Fall by Boy Meets Girl. You might be surprised to know that the guy who wrote and sang that, George Merrill, also wrote this song.

0: Just great songs. Gold 96 FM, there's Boston's More Than a Feeling. Does that spark up any good memories for you? Lisa and Russell are looking for your story in a song. Is there a particular hit that we play and instantly it takes you back to a good time from your past? For me, admittedly, I don't hear it very often, but Wouldn't It Be Nice by the Beach Boys takes me to my first or second week of high school. And I met this girl that I didn't go to primary school with. But that song was something I sang over and over. I was convinced that I was going to be spending my entire life with Franca. Of course, it didn't happen. Although I did end up with her best friend for a while. Anyhow, what's your story in a song? It might be just like mine. Let us know at the Gold 96 FM win page via our website. And Lisa and Russell might have a chat to you about the song and play it so that you can relive those memories over again.
1: Let's be honest. Who feels like travelling overseas right now? Cancelled flights? Airport chaos? No thanks. 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In WA, maybe quokka selfies on Rottnest in five-star luxury, sunsets and camel rides in

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0: 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Where would you like to go? It could be somewhere remote to do a little bit of gold detecting, or maybe up to El Cuestro Ranch to ride on a camel, or perhaps you'd like to go to Monkey Maya and spot those dolphins. Whatever it might be, wherever you go and however you stay, whether that's VIP style or out camping under the stars, you can let us know. It's your holiday, your way in WA, thanks to Automasters. All you've got to do is tell us what you want to get up to on your next getaway. First thing Monday morning with Lisa and Russell, and then right across the workday.
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0: 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G'day, Huggy here on your Saturday morning. About to play a big 80s song from a lady who was a sex symbol back then. 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

0: Criss Angel can't do it. Neither can Penn and Teller. David Copperfield. Cosentino. The world's greatest magician is Adele. 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Just great songs with Huggy. And Jason Staveley from This Week in Music is here. I haven't seen him for a couple of weeks, and I don't sound all that enthusiastic today either, do I?
1: Well, you know,
0: I don't know if I'm talking to you because you haven't popped in with my coffee that you used to.
1: I've been so skint

0: I have no excuse. I do apologise, Huggy. But back into it. This Week in Music this afternoon from 3. Mm. You know, today's Billy Joel's birthday. He's our feature artist.
1: 77.
0: Well, you have to go and name the age, the poor old thing, being ageist, Huggy. He's only 2 years older than you. The top five recap is from May 7, 1990. And the defining moment's all about Spandau Ballet. They had their one and only number one hit single in the UK this week. And Steve Norman, who plays saxophone on True, talks about the fact that that was not his chosen instrument.
1: Oh, really?
0: Yeah, he picked it up late in the day, about a year before they did that True album. He's a very talented musician, that guy.
1: What a great story. All right, This Week in Music this afternoon from 3 o'clock. What time are you going to replay it tomorrow?
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2: You start out big. 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But then the Harvey beef hits the shopping list and suddenly that guest list needs a trim. Dave the Double Dipper, gone. His sister's latest bloke, gone. Lizard Boy, gone. Who's left? Your Harvey beef mates. The ones worth the stakes. The ones that'd buy Harvey beef for you. Harvey beef, worth it.
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0: 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Noticed a lot of happy Dockers supporters over the past couple of days. Got to wait till tomorrow afternoon to see if there'll be any smiles on the faces of Eagles fans. Tomorrow is also Mother's Day, of course, and I hope that all mums have a terrific day.
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14: There's a breakdown in Lexia, Tonkin Highway northbound after Nangara Road. It's off in the left emergency lane. Do be mindful on the approach as the motorist is out of their vehicle there. And an earlier breakdown in Perth, Mitchell Freeway northbound at the exit to Mounts Bay Road. That has been cleared away. Otherwise, freeway southbound slow at Burns Beach Road, then Hay Street through to Mill Point Road. Freeway northbound Mortimer Road, Merge Point through to Rowley Road. Again, Leach Highway through to Cranford Avenue. 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That's right, 20 to 50% off. This offer must end Tuesday, so rush into Amart today. 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It's Christy with the latest Perth traffic on Gold 96FM.
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16: Good afternoon, I'm John Michael. Voting is well underway in the Farrer by-election. The vote was triggered by the resignation of Liberal leader Susan Lee back in February. One Nation and an Independent are the favourites to claim victory today, although the opposition leader Angus Taylor says he'll be doing all he can to ensure the Liberal candidate is a chance.
17: I'm going to be fighting till 6 o'clock tonight to make sure we do. We're going to be talking to the people of Farrer and making sure they understand our commitment to the important issues in this area.
16: The federal government is preparing to hand down its budget on Tuesday. Without giving away too much, Deputy PM Richard Marles has told Nine, defence spending will be front and centre.
18: Put an additional $117 billion over the planning decade into the defence budget. In our 4 years in government, we have literally done 12 times as much as what the Liberals did in their 9 years in terms of increasing defence spending.
16: Health authorities are trying to trace dozens of passengers who disembarked a cruise ship before a deadly outbreak of hantavirus. So far, there have been 5 cases, including 3 deaths. And an historic day for Australia. Today marks the 125th anniversary of the opening of the first parliament in the country. It took place at the Royal Exhibition Building in Melbourne back in 1901.
19: Around the grounds where it's been a great start for the Roos, leading the Swans by 7 in the second quarter at Marvel.

0: Essendon is looking to snap its three-game losing streak against GWS later this afternoon at NG Stadium. Forward Sam Durham marks his 100th game for the Dons. Coach Brad Scott says he loves coaching the 24-year-old.
1: Any aspiring 18, 19-year-old footballer out there who gets overlooked, go and have a look at Sam Durham's progression to 100 games. It's not linear. It's not perfect. It's not just roll out and become the player that he's become. It's on the back of persistence, resilience, and a hell of a lot of hard work.
0: And Craig Bellamy has spoken publicly for the first time since his health diagnosis, the Storm coach dealing with a neurodegenerative disorder. The 66-year-old hasn't outlined the specifics, but says he's been overwhelmed by the outpouring of support.
2: Can't believe how many messages I've got. Probably say that I really apologise. I haven't got back to any, I don't think. Been pretty busy with the footy, but everyone that's sent me a message, and I really appreciate it.
0: That's Sport. I'm Harrison Preeb.
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4: Staying fine for the rest of the day and this evening, getting down to 11 degrees tonight in Perth. Sunny tomorrow with a top of 25 and more sunshine on Monday with a high of 26 degrees.
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10: Good afternoon. It's Kendall hanging around for the next 3 hours. In Canada, they celebrate Mother's Day the same as us tomorrow. Yes, if you've forgotten. And there's a singer who has 3 children, Eva, 15, Onyx is 9 years old, and age 7, Winter. Hopefully they'll do something nice for her tomorrow.

on this lovely sunny Saturday afternoon. 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There's card making. You can win a hamper for mum as well. Or if you want to head out tonight, plenty of markets around the place, some options. The Subi night markets kick off at 4 o'clock and the Joondalup night market from 4:30 with food trucks, stalls, live music. You can get out and about. And this song taking us back to the truly warm days, The Boys of Summer. Just great songs.

0: yesterday on Gold 96 FM with Lisa and Russell. It was Angie from Beachborough's turn at your story in a song, and she chose Kylie Minogue's I Should Be So Lucky.
1: I was about 7 and still living in Scotland because I'm from Scotland.
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1: That song came out in the UK, and that was about the time that she was in Neighbours, and I just fell in love with Australia, and I was obsessed with Australia, and I had to move here. 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
3: That is amazing.
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1: Yeah, exactly.
0: It was a fun story. 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Lisa and Russell want to know. 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

I'm sure he will reveal soon what is going on. And we will dive into Queen's works after Madonna. Never get sick of this one. 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

0: 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And we're getting people like Simon on the shortlist.
1: I've been everywhere except Exmouth, I think.
0: And on the other side, those who have done no exploring in our great state. Where do you sit and have you got a plan? I mean, you're designing this, as the name of the competition says, and it's all paid for, which is really cool. 1355 22 is the number you will need next week to get on the shortlist across the workday and also in breakfast with Lisa and Russell from 6 a.m.

0: It on Gold 96 FM. Hope you're enjoying it. It's not too crazy. I have a song coming up that is only 2 minutes 40 in length, but a big chunk of it is taken up by one line. In fact, I thought, how many times do they actually sing it? I have to count. I did that for you. It is 12. See if you get the same count when you hear it next.
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0: 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It's Jonesy and Amanda, and they do this segment called TikTok Tucker, where they take on food trends and quite often interesting combinations.
1: Tin spaghetti in a blender with ice cream and milk. It tasted better than I thought it would. It smelt like hell,
2: yep,
1: but didn't taste too bad.
2: Someone noted that perhaps we've become desensitized to the food in TikTok Tucker.
1: That we can taste things that most people would find abhorrent and we don't mind them.
2: Because a lot of people say, how did you even eat that stuff? And more often,
1: we have to force ourselves.
2: It seems to be okay.
0: And this week's choice, chicken salt donuts. Did they like it? You can jump on the Jonesy and Amanda podcast on the iHeart app and find out. I can taste the saltiness as I say it. They are back Monday afternoon from 3 o'clock. But within a few minutes, I will play you a rock song. The title doesn't fit today's weather, which is a nice thing.
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0: 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And Darren Hayes from Savage Garden, one of the many on our birthday list.
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0: Adrian Barrich was in as normal yesterday on Gold 96 FM with Lisa and Russell, and of course wanted to talk about that Fremantle game. Well, it was quite the game.
1: Oh, free.
2: Quite the night.
0: Can way I just say, it's weird. Every time I looked at the score, there seemed to be 15 points difference. And then Frio won by 15 points.
1: They kicked four straight goals. Frio, heave ho.
3: Were they just like playing with them for a while and then thought the dam broke. You know, 4 minutes to go. All right, boys, let's do the job.
1: The dam broke. Or, as you played earlier, it was Wharfie time for 8 straight wins. Second beats third. Book your flights, people. Book your flights. Get on to Virgin. Oh,
0: don't jinx it.
2: No, they've probably gone up by another $500 today.
0: Yes. In the
2: economy. Flights to Melbourne in September.
0: And West Coast are playing in Melbourne tomorrow at Marvel Stadium against Melbourne. So Barra will cover that when he returns with Lisa and Russell Monday morning on Gold 96 FM. And they will be giving you the chance to win with your holiday your way in WA with Auto Masters. It's a great prize.

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0: This week in music, Billy Joel is our feature artist as he's celebrated his 77th birthday this week. We're going to check everybody. He's been blowing out birthday candles, unwrapping presents and cards before the end of the show. Between now and then, a track from the Eagles, Hotel California. We're going to hear a song that was inspired by a wet Mark Wahlberg, true story. And our defining moment about one of the great sax solos is next.
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13: Defining Moment this week is about Spandau Ballet's True, one of the great love songs featuring one of the great sax solos. It was number one in Britain this week back in 1983. Spandau Ballet's one and only UK number one hit single. The sax solo comes from Steve Norman, who, believe it or not, was not a sax player when he started in the band.
14: I wanted to be a drummer initially, but couldn't afford drum kit, lived in a council flat, all that stuff. So I looked around and it was guitar, really. And when I was 16, I started to play. Sorry, 14, I beg your pardon. 2 years later, formed the band. Musical instruments come relatively easier for me than most people. Because I went through percussion after the guitar because I wanted to be a drummer. So I became percussionist, hands-on congas. And then the sax came into it, and it wasn't something that I particularly needed to do. I wanted to get back in front line on stage and not behind the congas. And Gary craftily took up both lead and rhythm guitar parts, the crafty sod. And I thought, right, I'll show you. And I just looked around for something. It was nearly a trumpet, but I thought it was not very flexible musically in pop charts. And thought, hang on, there's a lot of sax. I picked it up. I'm not kidding you. I think about it now, but a year later, I don't know how I did that, and if I think about it, it freaks me out. But a year later, less than a year later, I recorded the True album, including that solo. I mean, Christ, what has that happened? So I do realise I've got something that makes it easier for me to with music. I live in music all the time.
13: What a great story. Steve Norman from Spandau Ballet. Our defining moment is True, being number one in Britain this week back in 1983. And here it is on This Week in Music.

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0: This week in music's on with a reason for every song we play. Alanis Morissette was at number one on the UK album chart this week back in 1996. 30 years ago, she stayed on the top for 6 weeks. It's Jason Staveley here. Davey Johnston from the Elton John Band talks about a special guest in the studio in the next 10 minutes or so. We've got a couple of tracks from 461 Ocean Boulevard from Eric Clapton coming up as our classic album double, and the latest music news on the way for you next hour as well.
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0: It's This Week in Music at Gold 96 FM. Phil Bailey from Earth, Wind & Fire, and also a couple of brilliant songs with Phil Collins in the mid-80s, is on our birthday list. We'll run through everybody who's been celebrating before the end of the show.
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0: Davey Johnston from the Elton John Band is on the birthday list as well. Here he is talking about a special guest in the recording studio when Elton was doing a Beatles cover.
4: We were doing a version of Lucy in the Sky with Diamonds, and I'd come up with, probably a year before, I'd messing around with the guitar, and I came up with this very cool version of Lucy, the intro part, on the guitar, and Elton always said, oh, that's great, we got to do that one day. So when John came up to Caribou Ranch, he was like, let's do Lucy in the Sky. So I was doing the riff and coming up with the ideas, and obviously I said, well, John, you got to play on this. And he went, but I don't have me guitar, you know. I said, okay, well, I'll take one of mine, please. So I gave him one of, I gave him my gold top Les Paul, and he said, well, you got to tell me what to play, you're the guitar player. This is John Lennon saying that to me. And I said, John, you wrote the song, so just play what you want on it. I don't really care. And actually, he came up with a great part, and he came up with a reggae section that we did in the middle of that song. And so that was surprising to me, because he was so basically, well, you're the guitar player, you do that. And I'm thinking, John Lennon just said that to me. And you know, he was so modest about his own playing. I think that, you know, that was probably the most surprising thing. I expected him to be extremely cynical, sarcastic, maybe a bit intimidating because of the stuff you hear and maybe interviews you saw. But he couldn't have been more welcoming and more friendly and just a really down-to-earth, nice person. I think that was the coolest thing about it.
0: Throughout the years, there have been some terrible Beatles covers. This is one of the truly great ones. Lucy in the Sky with Diamonds, Elton John, on This Week in Music.

0: This week in music's On With The Reason, for every song we play, Greg Alexander from the New Radicals is on this week's birthday list. It's Jason Saverley here, full of the flu this weekend. Got a couple of albums released this week to tell you about next. Also on the way, latest music news, another track from Billy Joel, and the top five recap. What was number one in Australia this week on the 7th of May 1990? We'll get to that in about 45 minutes.
1: 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Who feels like travelling overseas right now? Cancelled flights?
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1: 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No thanks. 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

0: We're here for the long summer days and the torrential downpours, the barbies sizzling at sundown and the early morning wake-up calls. We're here for all of it. The good and the not so good. Every single day. RAC. For the better.
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5: One of Adele's biggest hits was actually inspired by a movie scene with a wet Mark Wahlberg in it. Adele will explain more this hour. We've got the latest music news coming up. The Aussie Top 5 from May 7, 1990. And here are two tracks from a couple of albums that released this week. 30 years ago, the Backstreet Boys put out their debut album.

0: didn't sell through like a hit record usually does. It got a lot of airplay. It's what they call a turntable hit. Because this was back in the day when disc jockeys could spin any record they wanted to spin. If they got requests, if they liked a song, they would play it on their radio station. But there was no sell-through. It didn't make a lot of money for the record company, and it didn't sell a lot of copies, but it just got a lot of airplay. So it was unusual in that aspect, too.
1: Piano Man's great song. It's a very good album, too, if you've not heard it. As Molly would say, do yourself a favor and have a listen. Here is Billy Joel. He's our feature artist on This Week in Music.

0: It's This Week in Music with a reason for every song we play. Dance Monkey from Tones and I was released this week back in 2019. Of course, it was a big number one hit in Australia and a bunch of other countries around the world. In fact, it spent 24 weeks at number one, which broke the record for the most weeks at number one on the ARIA singles chart by an Aussie artist. Well done, Tones. You got Jason Staveley here. The Aussie Top 5 recap is on the way in less than 30 minutes from May 7, 1990. Got the latest music news coming up, and before that, the Adele hit that was inspired by a wet Mark Wahlberg.
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1: 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The good, the bad, and the

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0: This Week in Music, there's Adele's Rolling in the Deep, inspired by a wet Mark Wahlberg.
1: Everything I ever do is based on a film. Like, literally, I have little snippets of films. Like, Rolling in the Deep was about Mark Wahlberg floating in the sea during the perfect storm. When he's reading the love letter. Like, that's what that's about. So that's like what I envisioned when I was singing it.
0: Unbelievable. Before that, we played your Starship. At number one in the British singles chart this week in 1987, with Nothing's Gonna Stop Us Now.
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0: The trailer landed this week for the three-part Kylie doco that's coming to Netflix on May 20th, almost 21 years to the day since Kylie learned that she had breast cancer.
3: I was so scared of what was ahead of me. We didn't know if she's ever going to be well again. Just give me a little bit more. But I just wanted to be with my sister.
0: Cannot wait to see that series. On Tuesday, Bonnie Tyler posted that she'd been admitted to hospital with complications from intestinal surgery. Sadly, on Friday, we got the update that she'd been placed into a coma. The hospital is in Portugal, where she's got a home, and of course, we wish her a speedy recovery. Dolly Parton also posted about her health this week, having cancelled a Vegas residency.
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0: 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Bob Seger is on our This Week in Music birthday list. We'll run through that in about an hour.
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0: I've dug up a chart here from the 7th of May 1990, and the Forbidden Dance, the Lambada, was at number five.

Number three was from Sinead O'Connor. Well, he's a fool, 'cause nothing compares. Nothing compares to you. Paula Abdul's Opposites Attract at number two. And the number one song on the 7th of May 1990 here in Australia was Madonna's Vogue. It's This Week in Music on Gold 96 FM.

0: This week in music, there's the Rolling Stones. Keith Richard dreamt up that guitar riff to I Can't Get No Satisfaction this week in 1965. It's Jason Staveley here. Coming up in the next 60 minutes, a couple of tracks from Eric Clapton's 461 Ocean Boulevard. We'll run through everybody on our birthday list. Hear from Belinda Carlisle, who's just celebrated a significant wedding anniversary. And we'll play a track from the Eagles' Hotel California album, which is about to be celebrated in a mini tour by the Australian Rock Collective. Details on the way soon.
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5: Classic album doubles on the way this hour. A couple of tracks from 461 Ocean Boulevard from Eric Clapton lined up. Also take a track from the Eagles' Hotel California. Tell you why in the next 10 minutes or so. And we'll run through everybody on our birthday list, including Billy Joel. That's why he's our feature artist. And Darren Hayes of Savage Garden. Here's to the moon and back on This Week in Music. 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

0: It's This Week in Music on Gold 96 FM with the Eagles. The song Hotel California was number one in America this week in 1977. It was the band's fourth chart-topping single and would go on to win Record of the Year at the Grammys. And the album Hotel California is the subject of the next ARC tour. The Australian Rock Collective is made up of Darren Middleton from Powderfinger, Mark Wilson from Gent, UMI's Davey Lane, and also Cram from Spiderbait. They are touring in June, coming to the Astor Theatre towards the back end of the month. I'm going to talk with Cram about the tour next week on This Week in Music.
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0: Hey, Billy Joel's on our birthday list. That's why he's the feature artist. Here he is talking about his teenage music aspirations.
7: People think of me as an urban guy from New York City. I'm not. I'm a guy from a small town in Long Island. And back in the day, in the mid-60s, it seemed like everybody in my neighborhood was in a band.
8: When I was 14, I was asked to be in a band. This was the Echoes, garage band. All guitars, because there really were no keyboards that you could amplify. I played the piano. I never played the organ. Finally figured out how to amplify keyboards. I think the Dave Clark Five was the first band that had an organ you could hear, a Vox organ. We got an organ, and they decided I had the best voice in the band, which isn't really saying much because nobody could sing all that well in the band. We couldn't even harmonize. We were very bad singers, but they decided you either got the best voice, you'll sing the songs.
7: First songs ever were bad Beatles songs. That was the state of the art at the time. We were all trying to be the Beatles.
0: Good aspirations to have. Here's Billy Joel harmonizing very well from the Innocent Man album. It's the longest time on This Week in Music. Whoa.

0: This week in music, with a reason for every song we play, Ricky Martin was number one in America this week in 1999 with Livin' La Vida Loca. You got Jason Staveley here checking everyone on the birthday lists before the end of the show. We'll also hear from Belinda Carlisle, who just celebrated a significant wedding anniversary. And we'll play George Michael for you next.
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0: Classic album double this week is 461 Ocean Boulevard. It's Eric Clapton's album that included his cover version of Bob Marley's I Shot the Sheriff, which he recorded this week in 1974. Here's Eric talking about how music was an escape when he was a young boy.
4: I experienced some strange stuff when I was a kid. I mean, I found out at a very sensitive age, I think 9. It seems to be the age when a lot of people make really traumatic

0: discoveries, and mine was that my mother wasn't around, that I didn't have a father, and that the people I thought were my mum and dad were actually my grandparents. I was shocked. I went into like suspension, and the general result was that I didn't trust people anymore. Couldn't trust what people said, because up until then, everyone had been lying to perpetrate. Maybe it was best, probably from best intentions, you know. But I found out, and the net result was that I turned to something else. And I found that music, for some reason, along with a few other things like model making too, became a very serious obsession for me, because I could lose myself in it. I lost myself in music, I lost myself in model making, I lost myself in drawing too. But music became the predominant thing that I would go to, and I would get, I suppose, some kind of healing.
1: What about his decision to record a Bob Marley song?
0: It was my idea. Goes back to about 1973. I first heard Bob through the bass player of the band I had at the time. I'd always been into reggae, you know, but Bob was the first person

0: This week in music's on at Gold 96 FM. That's our classic album double, 461 Ocean Boulevard from Eric Clapton. He recorded his cover of Bob Marley's I Shot the Sheriff this week in 1974. We also played from the album Willie and the Hand Jive. You've got Jason Staveley here. We'll hear from Belinda Carlisle before the end of the hour. She has just celebrated a significant wedding anniversary. And we'll check everybody on our birthday list next.
1: Let's be honest. Who feels like travelling overseas right now? Cancelled flights?
2: Attention, please.
1: Airport chaos? No thanks. 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In WA, maybe quokka selfies on Rottnest in five-star luxury, sunsets and camel rides in Broome. Or even epic road trips through Carrageenie, the Pinnacles, and those amazing white sands in Esperance. No pass.

0: the A-League Women's decider defeating crosstown rivals the Victory 1-0 in the second leg of their semi-final. 17-year-old Shelby McMahon slotting the match winner in the 34th minute.
1: McMahon, well, that's special. The rising star with a spectacular hit.
0: That audio from Paramount Plus. Wellington hosts Brisbane in Sunday semi. Aussie Talia Gibson has lost to Diana Schneider in 3 sets at the Italian Open. And in Super Netball, Adelaide Thunderbirds beat the West Coast Fever 65-45.
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15: Happy birthday this week to Mike Derns from Green Day. Well, I come around. Also Craig David. Adele is on our birthday list. So Bob Seger. Davey Johnston from the Elton John Band. I

Tanya Doko from Bachelor Girl. Earth, Wind & Fire's Phil Bailey. Alex Van Halen from Van Halen. So tell me why can't this be love? Aaron Hayes. Happy birthday, Enrique Iglesias. Donovan is on the birthday list. They call me Mellow Yellow. Graham Goldman from 10cc. Young MC has been celebrating. And what comes next? Hey, bust the move. As has Bob Sinclair. Greg Alexander from the New Radicals. Eagle Eye Cherry. Chris France, the drummer in the Talking Heads. Tom Peterson from Cheap Trick. And Bono from U2 has been celebrating this week. Here's Beautiful Day. It's This Week in Music. The heart is a blue.

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0: Yes, the Go-Go's at Gold 96 FM, wrapping up this week in music. In fact, this week in 1985, they announced they were breaking up. And Belinda Carlisle has just celebrated her 40th wedding anniversary with her husband, Morgan.
1: We like each other, and we're really, really lucky. We moved in together after the first date. And everybody thought it was crazy. No one thought it was going to last because of our backgrounds. I mean, I'm from the opposite end of the other side of the tracks. He's from Beverly Hills kid, and I grew up in the Valley and, lower middle class. But it works, it works. And I think that the key is we really like each other too.
0: Congratulations, lovebirds. Now, next weekend, the classic album Double will be the Top Gun movie soundtrack. Some big songs on that record. It was released 40 years ago. The Aussie Top 5.

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1: Anna has told us this story on the text. Botswana, 2014, safari, on a game drive. 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So we find the lions, park very close. What does my husband do? 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And the lions start flicking their tails and moving. So the guide says, we're off. But when they tried to start the safari vehicle, it would not start. So next, they're out fiddling with the wires for about 5 minutes to get going. Luckily, the lions couldn't give a toss.
0: They'd just eaten. 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
2: 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And when they said, Peter, do you take Mary as your wife? 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

0: I say, Amanda, are you having fun?
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1: 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Come over and we'll have a couple of sachets of cup of soup.
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Who feels like travelling overseas right now? Cancelled flights? Airport chaos? No thanks. So, Gold 96 FM and Automasters want you to have your holiday your way. 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
0: Airport chaos? 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

0: Let's be honest. Who feels like travelling overseas right now? Cancelled flights? Airport chaos? No thanks. 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In WA, maybe quokka selfies on Rottnest in five-star luxury, sunsets and camel rides in Broome, or even epic road trips through Karajini, the Pinnacles, and those amazing white sands in Esperance. 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

0: Let's be honest. Who feels like travelling overseas right now? Cancelled flights? Airport chaos? No thanks. 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
6: Take your first check of the traffic for your Sunday morning, and we do have two early morning crashes. The first in Gidgee-Gannup, Lilydale Road is closed in both directions at 2J Road. Emergency services are on site. Best to take an alternative route. And the second crash is in Mouchay, Tonkin Highway northbound, closed at Brand Highway. Emergency services also on site there. Choose to fight MND this big freeze. 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
8: Good morning, I'm Alana Riley. One Nation leader Pauline Hanson vows her party is coming for other seats after a historic win in the Farrer by-election. David Farley has become the first One Nation candidate elected into the House of Representatives for the regional New South Wales electorate. Passengers on board that hantavirus-infected cruise ship will soon be able to disembark when the vessel docks on an island near West Africa today. They'll then be taken to an isolated area.
9: If there's anybody that develops symptoms, anybody that has symptoms, they will immediately go to a medical evacuation plane and be taken to the Netherlands.
8: That's World Health Organization's Dr. Maria van Kerkhove there. Our Foreign Affairs Department is preparing to repatriate the four Aussies and a permanent resident who are on board. In Queensland, hundreds of teenagers tried and failed to storm the Church of Scientology as part of a viral online trend. Videos of so-called Scientology speedruns overseas are going viral on TikTok, where people try to get as deep into the building as they can before exiting. But the doors in Brisbane were locked yesterday, so teens ran riot on the street instead. Footage even appeared to show one person riding a bike over the roof of a police car. And briefly overseas, American demand for Aussie beef is surging. Exports to the US are up 13%.

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6: We do have two crashes on the road this morning. The first in Jandakot on the Kwinana Freeway southbound before Berwickan Drive. The left emergency lane is blocked. No delays so far, but please exercise caution. And that earlier crash is still there in Kinchigana. Lilydale Road remains closed in both directions at 2J Road. Emergency services are on site. 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
8: Good morning, I'm Alana Riley. One Nation has ended the Coalition's 77-year reign in the regional New South Wales seat of Farrer, David Farley winning the by-election. He's become the first One Nation candidate ever elected into the House of Representatives. One Nation leader Pauline Hanson says she believes the result will fill Australia with hope.
9: This is not only a win for Farrer, it's a win for the rest of Australia.
8: A cruise ship at the centre of that hantavirus outbreak is on its way to the Canary Islands, where passengers will be able to disembark today into an isolated area. Four Aussies and a permanent resident are on board, with work underway to repatriate them.
10: Right now, there's nobody on board that has any symptoms, including passengers and crew.
8: World Health Organization's Dr. Maria Van Kerkhove speaking there. Over in the US, a person who jumped the perimeter of Denver International Airport has been hit and killed by a plane that was taking off. Five people on board the Frontier Airlines flight were also taken to hospital. And back home, thousands of people are taking to the streets right across the country for today's Mother's Day Classic events. The Sea of Pink will be raising money for breast cancer. Geelong has defeated Collingwood by 54 points thanks to a dominant second half. Pies captain Darcy Moore didn't return after halftime, failing a concussion test. Cats coach Chris Scott says it wasn't as if Collingwood had a bad second half.
11: We were maybe a little bit more composed with the ball than we were in the first half, which was probably a bit of a reaction to their pressure.
8: Elsewhere, the Gold Coast Suns overcame a slow start to down St Kilda in Darwin, taking out the win 89-60. The Saints will be sweating on Nziah Wanganeen-Millera after scratching just an hour before the 29-point loss. He failed to recover from a corked leg from last week's clash with Carlton. In the earlier games yesterday, there were wins for the Swans and the Giants. This afternoon, Melbourne hosts the West Coast Eagles at Marvel before Richmond and Adelaide face off at the G.
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8: Sunny, but with a bit of lingering smoke haze around Perth today. Tops of 25 degrees. Tomorrow, sunny and 26 to kick off the week, with tops of 27 on Tuesday.

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